0: 80s, 90s, more.
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2: Reading is apparently very, very sexy, according to most women. So Psychology Magazine asked women to rate 74 different male hobbies, and reading came out at number one.
3: Does it matter what I'm reading? 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
2: Penthouse form.
3: Still reading. Aren't I?
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2: Yeah, well, I don't know. 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

have confirmed they got new music coming out, like a full album. I'm down for that. Aren't you down for a tour from Heart? Oh, that'd be fun. Anyways, Jack is coming to you live from the Kintec Studios on this Friday afternoon in beautiful, wonderful, warm Vancouver. Yeah. It's nice out. 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

Hello, it's Jack 96.9 here in Vancouver. My goodness, Red Bull is coming to McDonald's, and I feel like that is the greatest thing ever. And I'm not, like, I don't even drink Red Bull. But if you want to go and get Red Bull, their crafted drinks, that starts on Tuesday at McDonald's. I think that's great. I do. And you know what else I think is great? Is when I see people coming back from their coffee breaks in the office, just getting those shakes because of that creamy

from the Kentech Studio. I hope you're excited for the weekend. I really do. And I want you to start the weekend on a really good note. Because, of course, we have had AC/DC tickets all week. And right now it's your chance to text the word SCORE and your name to 969-007. I'll pick a winner in a few minutes. And that's going to be the face melter of the of a generation next Thursday at BC Place. It's seriously going to be rock and roll and pyro. And just, I'm happy to wait in line for merch, too.

Jack's Cash Cow, you and $10,000 and a freezer full of beef. Get ready, friend, because we're playing inside the next 10 minutes.